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1: Cause you were on my mind, I hope that you don't mind it. 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

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No one knows where they are. 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My heart is sick and sad. 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

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No electricity, something's all over me, greasy.

I write by candlelight, I find insight, fundamental movement. So when it's black, this insomniac, take an original tack, keep the beast in my nature under ceaseless attack. I get no sleep, I can't get.

Die KI-Musiknacht bei Antenne Pfalz. Whispers in the dark they fade. Promises are always made. 10 soldiers on the front parade. Feel the fear, this ill decayed.